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Keep it locked. This is the Rude Boys' Choice. Let them know how we have the vibe. Nuff dub. Milan can't let us go.

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1: Oh, yeah, word up. Word to mother. Here comes G-Rap with another one, y'all. We're gonna swing this like this.

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1: Big

Somebody tell Bella Hadid, let's change out to Abd al-Hamid. Now I'm gonna come off too strong, but still as-sal fallahi, I'm planting the seeds. Yeah, I need, I can get you what you need, but I hate it when a text go green. Do you miss me or did you leave, baby? Came from Gaza with love.

These are the only days. This is the only, only. But these are the days that feel like those other days. Each moment is open, open. These are the days that I used to see in dreams. These are the days I told me I would receive. These are the days I used to believe I was trying to show me.

only the moment. I know only the moment. The whole sky is broken, it opens upon me. These are the days, these are the only days. So why can't I feel them? Hold me.

it was all planned. But these are the days when I felt the days rise in my body, and I took them in hand.